That morning, she washed the dishes and knocked on the wood 3 times. Hoping for something new, just an old wish from her weary heart. A new day unfolding, another chance for a brand

Yeah, we'll meet again. I don't know where, and I don't know when, but I do know that we'll meet again some sunny day. So, honey, keep on smiling through, just like you always do, till the blue skies drive the dark clouds far away. And would you please say hello to all the folks that I know